0: You got strings taking you through your 2 o'clock hour here. We are KWXX News Time Now, brought to you by Ola Brew. 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
1: In the newsroom, tastings. I'm Ka'ohu James. Governor Green signed two new laws aimed at strengthening protections for survivors of domestic violence and human trafficking. The measures expand human trafficking training requirements for the hospitality industry and extend a domestic violence pilot program for 5 more years to support survivor safety, offender accountability, and data-driven policymaking. A Small Business Industry Day is set for July 31st at Pohakuloa Training Area here on Hawaii Island. The event runs from 1 to 3 p.m. at the PTA USO and is open to 2 representatives per company. Organizers say it's an opportunity for businesses to meet mission leaders, learn about upcoming contracts, and build partnerships. The event is hosted in partnership with the 413th Contracting Support Brigade and Hawaii Apex Accelerator. Registration is required by July 23rd. And the U.S. military says it is carrying out another round of strikes on Iran after the Islamic Republic attacked ships in the Strait of Hormuz a day earlier. The announcement on Wednesday came hours after President Donald Trump said that the Iranian attack signaled the end of the ceasefire. Returning from a NATO summit in Turkey, Trump said that it will get much worse if Iran attacks.

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Music 101.5, Kona 94.7, Hilo and Kau, bringing us up to our news. And don't forget, coming up here shortly, actually after the news, your chance to win a pair of tickets to go check out Kona Polyfest coming up Friday, July 24th, featuring Aradhana and Sammy Johnson over at KB Extreme, all the way from Aotearoa. You want to win those tickets, that's going to come up after the news. But right now, let's take a look at our island weather for East Hawaii today. Calling for partly sunny conditions with some scattered showers mixed in. Winds from the northeast at 12 miles per hour. Tonight, mostly cloudy with showers. Overnight low around 71. For West Hawaii today, mostly sunny with some isolated showers. Winds from the west at 10 miles per hour. Tonight, mostly clear. Your overnight low around 75. 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
5: If you drive around in your car or on bikes, you have accidents. And when you have an accident, your insurance company sends you a claim form, right? It's a pretty stupid claim form with lots of stupid questions like, you know, what's your name? Where do you live? I mean, they've sent you the damn form. Surely they know that. And on the back of the form is a big empty space, and it says at the top, give in your own words a description of how the accident occurred. And this is where you get your chance to write your version down, okay? These are genuinely what people wrote on their claim forms when they'd had an accident and sent into this insurance office in London, okay? Things like, and they are genuine. People ask me if I've made them up. They are genuine. Here we go. I was pulling out of my drive to go to work and drove straight into a bus. The bus was 5 minutes early. I bumped into a lamppost which was obscured by human beings. Coming home, I drove into the wrong drive and collided with a tree I haven't got. The accident was caused by me waving to the man I hit last week.

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1: Yeah. It's Nye Boy and Hunter Pox. And we're gonna do this one for the 808. You know what I mean?

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Aloha Friday Eve. 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Those tickets went to Kahula Hoke this morning. Seven Sons at the Hilo Palace Theater, Saturday, July 18th. And the Hilo Orchid Show at the Edith Kanaka'ole Multipurpose Stadium. Those prizes, those tickets and passes went to Sharde Dimota this morning. 8 o'clock hour, Polyfest tickets, Sammy J. Aradna went to Cousin Roby Dimota. And we just made a win out of Sherry Tavares, our friend there on her way to the Hilo Drag Strip Kolohe Fest.

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It's our cousins of Catch a Fire. We're KWXX 101.5 Kona, 94.7 Hilo and Kau 937 now. Cousin Kuehu, got to remind you about Polyfest coming to Kailua Kona right around the corner. Hawaii's finest, Coors Light, KWXX. We're stoked to present Sammy Johnson, joined with his special guest, Aradna. Yeah, R&B soul singer, songwriter, all the way from New Zealand, Aotearoa. We made a winner out of Cousin Roby earlier this morning. You could be next tomorrow. More chances for you to win with me. Or you can log on right now to highfinest.com. 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And join us Friday, July 24th at KB Extreme right here in Kailua Kona. You don't want to miss out. That'll be two Fridays from tomorrow already. So no blink. Here we go, family. Into your final feel-good news story. For this July 9th, a group of teens helped rescue an elderly couple and their family from a burning home in Wisconsin. This happened 4th of July before firefighters arrived. After noticing flames at the house across the street, the group forced their way inside, didn't hesitate, forced their way in, looking for anyone who might still be in the home. The friends called out as they searched through the smoke and helped five or six people escape safely, saying, quote, "We need to get these people out and they need to be safe before anything else gets done." One of the young heroes said that, Rylan Nels. Another of the teens, Gavin Klon, said he heard a couple in a bathroom and helped lead them outside. By the time firefighters arrived, everyone had been safely evacuated. After extinguishing the fire department there determined the home was too heavily damaged for anyone to continue living there. According to a crowdfund page created by the homeowner's granddaughter, there we go, using technology, yeah, they had been celebrating her grandpa's 91st birthday before the fire began. Whoa! You just never know. But mahalo for community for stepping out without hesitation. And those group of teens with those recent

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Don't wait. Once they're gone, they're history.

0: 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What you doing August 15th?
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